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0: It's going to be a property damage only. Police won't see work clear, no injuries.
1: Okay, have you cleared 2006?
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0: You have anything going on at location?
2: It looked like a system malfunction. We attempted a reset. I think it held. Just got the elevators reset. We're getting ready to clear.
0: Okay, before you clear, can you stop by apartment 218 and let her know that everything's okay? She's trying to determine whether or not she needs to be evacuated or not.
2: 218, we'll do.
3: 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Respond to Central 29.

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0: Sergeant Invo 12, EMS 4, 12-14, trouble breathing, 2123, Cold Zone Road, near Kingston Road and Grove Zone Road, respond on East 2012.
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2: EMS 4, have you in route?

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3: 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Respond west, engine 401.
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0: 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Quarter.
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0: This is 18, I'd be clear. Confirming it was just a malfunction.
1: That's correct, and I apologize. End of 18.
0: Not a problem. 2017 hours.

Automatic 77-16, 6 subject, 1000 Franklin Avenue, in North Marlin Avenue, dead end, spawn on east, 2018.

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0: I'm Medic 7 for your call. Gonna be a 63-year-old male, conscious and breathing, but he's waiting out front, so he's not feeling well, but he couldn't provide specific symptoms.
1: Okay, thank you.
0: You're welcome. And Medic 15, your patient's a 53-year-old male, conscious and breathing, apartment F. Frank, has arthritis, having pain in the knee and foot, and it's also affecting his arm.
1: 15
0: throughout. 2021.

Lieutenant Eagle 335-33-5 for six subject, 5332 Dogwood Road near Valley Road and Pleasant Street, Sonoma West, 2024.

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0: Claire Angle for Medic 3, 4-13, trouble breathing, 19 South Beaumont Avenue, near Dead End and Frederick Rose, Toronto West, 2032.
1: Medic 3, you're out.

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2: Lerner Medic 16, 16-10, for an unknown medical problem, 8731 Pulaski Highway, near Rossville Boulevard and I-695, funnel east, Medic 16.
4: Hey, Ron. Hey, Ron.
2: 2035.
5: Hey, Ron.

And Medic 16, callers saying that two subjects of location that possibly overdosed. Originally said they were unresponsive, but now they're saying that they're awake, just not responding normally. Did you start a second transport or advise

0: Little Black Sinesh 12, engine 10, first responder, Highway 9203, trouble breathing, 2314 Gloucester Avenue near Ellen Avenue and Horner Avenue, respond to Central 2037. River Ambo 55 EMS 6, 8-18, trouble breathing, 4313B Fitch Avenue near Fitch Lane and Weaver Road, respond to East 2037.
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0: Crosby Road near Middleford Road and Harbison Road, respond to West 2038.
2: EMS 6 and out.
3: Medic 203, which call were you responding on?
4: My apologies, Fisher Central.
3: Okay, appreciate it. Any of 55 EMS 6? Going to be a 75-year-old female, conscious and breathing, having trouble breathing. So she has a nebulizer, but she's not sure how to use it. COPD and pneumonia.
2: EMS, sister.
3: 2039.

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0: go ahead.
1: We're going to be clear this location. Most people here were conscious, alert, just asleep.
0: 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And before, what do you need?
2: Ambo 4 from dispatch. 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
0: 3 days. An Ambo 515, patient's going to be a 38-year-old female, conscious breathing, having a mental health crisis. Says she's non-violent, has bipolar depression. They were trying to get her, admitted for psychiatric care. And looks like you do have two police units around as well.
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0: Okay, so you clear and refusal
5: from 355 from this edge.
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5: Go ahead. 355, Response 4-19, but heart problems. 16 Fussing Avenue. 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

Illinois 5851-19, with trouble breathing, intersection of Glenford Road and Middleborough Road, responding east 2050.

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1: 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Mag 325 having a route. 94-year-old male, realizing he fell, bleeding from the head. The lockbox code on the call has a history of kidney cancer and heart bypass.

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Stephen Harper, MO 10, 45-17, 6 subject, 2519 Meredith Road, near Green Road and West Liberty Road, Funnel Central, 2100.

Paramedic 751 2 for a seizure patient, 28 Landmark Court, near Hopkins Creek Lane in the dead end. Respond on East 2101.

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And medic 7, patient's going to be a 39-year-old male, conscious and breathing, having a seizure. So he's had more than one seizure in a row, and no alert between them. I don't have any further right now.

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2: Yeah, I was waiting for 911 to add the further. 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
1: around? Engine 7, 746. Just stage for police right now. Looks like their dogs are still actively fighting at the location. So far, one patient has a bite to the finger that's bleeding.
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0: 35, 60-year-old male, conscious of breathing, Smith East building on the second floor, saying he's not well, he's been mumbling speech, appears to be confused.
1: Right.
0: 21 ton.
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0: Could you start me an engine and a supervisor and police, please?
1: I'm here. I'll get you the first and the supervisor. What's the nature of the request for police they're going to ask?
0: We have a physical patient. We're not sure how he's going to react. Might get a little aggressive with us trying to get him outside.
1: Direct, I'll get them started now. 2114.
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1: EMS on scene, 28 Landmark Court near Hopkins Creek Lane in a dead end, respond on East 2115.

0: 322 first responder, Mike 13, saw the chest pains, 7th Slade Avenue near Ironway and Polkite Avenue, respond on last, Medic 13.
1: Being a post-ictal patient, police also have been added. Nothing further at this time.
2: Six-year-old female, conscious breathing, complaining chest pains.
1: Engine 7, 2116.

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0: Engine 71 on direct. I have you arrive. What was the last part of your message?
1: We'll take it base medic. What are you trying to raise?
0: Thank you very much. I was just trying to check on them.

0: 12-16-10, 4-6 subject, 8730 Montpulaski Highway near Rossville Boulevard and I-695, phone East 2121.
1: Dispatch 971, do you still need medic 7?
2: Negative. I was just trying to see if they needed you to bring in anything, and then I was just checking on them for safety.
1: Yeah, we're good here. Appreciate it.
2: You're welcome, sir. 2121. And my apologies. Ambo 12, I have you en route. EMS is being requested to return back to the location. A previous call stated that the subjects were just sleeping. It's a white female in her 50s wearing a pink dress and a male, a white male in his 50s as well. Gray shirt, black shorts. Going to be sitting in the Wawa. Caller didn't provide any other pertinent information or location, just at the Wawa.
1: Great, thank you.
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2: 515, clear
4: 203, 2122. Small 4, brush investigation. 4301 Annapolis Road, near Virginia Avenue and Illinois Avenue.
2: Final West, 2122.

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2: When you arrive, just pack the medic in on Laurel right there by Patterson with the police cars.
3: Engine 371 is en route.
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1: 19
2: arrived, 2124.
1: No, I didn't arrive yet. I thought I was direct.
2: My apologies, 2124.

Carlos, engine 5, first responder, PWI Medic 43, respond 6 subject, 4323 Leola Avenue, near Jean Avenue in Denton, respond on last 2125.

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1: 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Please advise me she, the granddaughter, is incoherent. EWI 43 will be your EMS unit when they call out.
0: 5 to 21,
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1: I'm direct, sir. I have you clear. 2127.
2: PWI Medic 43 is responding.
1: Lieutenant Emerald 8, EMS 6, 20-7, trouble breathing. Number 1, Raylon Drive, near Beeson Court, in a dead end. Respond on east, engine 41, 2128.
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3: Medic 15 arrived. Engine 321, do you need anything?
1: Medic 13, I have you arrived. Engine 321, is there anything Medic 13 needs?
0: Structure and monitor for now.
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1: Structure and monitor.
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0: 33 left.
1: I'm sorry, Medic 56. What was your message you were calling in route?
0: We're going west.
1: Okay, I'm direct. I have you in route. You're responding for a 60-year-old male, conscious, breathing. Caller advised the individual with her or with them is sick. They didn't provide any further information besides having kidney pain. Nothing further.

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1: I'm direct ahead. 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

0: 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Driver, back up a little bit, back down the street. 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
1: Hello, medical box 13-28, engine 13, medic 56, EMS 8, stop for unconscious subject, 1501 Cantwell Road, near Dory, Court, enrolled in Prop Road, 111, 137.

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2: 486,
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0: Medic 26, stand by to copy. Medic 56, 33-36. 6715 Windsor Mill Road, manual port and sovereign port on left, Medic 56. Medic 56.
1: 6 ahead. Okay, EMS 6, I have you arrived. Medic 1916, I have you around.
2: 3-3, dispatch.
1: 2-3, go ahead.
2: Time route.
1: 2-3, go ahead.
2: This one at 1-1-5-2 Highway, community address, you're 3.
1: Okay, everybody's talking over each other. I'm drafted. It's going to be 7941 Pulaski. And 285, were you calling around in there as well?
2: Affirmative.
1: Okay. And just 16, you go in service. We're not doing this on the call now.
2: Ambulance 746, I'm route Bayview.
1: Okay, have you a Bayview?
3: That's when it's 16, I'm going to continue.
1: Okay.
4: 60-year-old male, conscious breathing. Caller is an invalid and with caller and a sick.
1: Go ahead.
5: Are we supposed to stage?
2: I just want to see.
3: Three, yeah, that is correct.
6: We are on scene. 35-7,
1: Truck 5, first. Western Truck 5, BWI Medic 44-4, dash loader reported injury. 709 Elmbridge Avenue, near Lee 7-5 Avenue, Smaller West, 2141.
2: 321 is clear.
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1: Looks like we'll be working at a different location. We're trying to figure out now. We'll let you know, correct that air once we, once we figure it out.
2: Okay, did you make contact with police?
3: Dispatch from engine 16. All fire department units need to stage until police figure out where the victim is and the scene is safe. Nobody else receive that.
2: I was trying to get that out, sir, but they pulled up on scene.
3: Okay, 280, whoever, stay where you're at. Do not follow the police until they tell us to come in and give us an address.
0: We copied.
3: Engine 16 is in the area staging.
2: Engine 16, I'm direct.
0: Okay.
4: 2043.
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4: BWI Medic 44, stop. BWI Medic 44, have you responding? You have truck 5 coming in with you. All the information I have from BG&E is that there's gas leak at location. Customer says they're feeling sick. I do not have any further information.
0: Paramedic 44, correct.
6: Paramedic 15-20-8, emotionally ill subject at the request of police, 311 Classical Avenue, near Locust Avenue, Poplar Avenue, responding to 2144.

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3: 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Yeah, we're in 16.
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2: Dispatch Imagine 15.
1: 15, go ahead.
2: Our police on scene, and is a clear safe?
1: I'm sorry, you cut off right there at the beginning. What was that?
2: Our police on scene, and it's a declared safe.
1: Yes, it looks like police are with the person. They're the one requesting medics. Just give me 1 second just to verify.

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0: It is arriving.
1: Medic 2, 2149.

0: And you're speaking for the Kalinowski. So far, police are advising they can't find a victim.
1: Goody, are you direct?

0: dispatch, medic 15.
1: Medic 15.
0: Any additional here about people running off the last gate towards the smoke shop? Is this related to the medical box and the 28 box?
1: I don't believe so. That's what I'm trying to verify for you. I think the remarks for Pulaski were added to your call by mistake. I believe your scene is safe. We're still trying to verify from police. Just stand by 1 second.
0: Thank you.
1: 2151.
2: Engine 5 arrived. 2151.
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1: Okay. All right, be clear.

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7: Dispatch, I'm going to thank you.
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7: I want to put ambulance 85 on the 28 box to the LFO.
4: Yes. Stand by. Fiber, are you still on the channel?
1: 35, sir.
4: Okay. Stand by 1 second.

0: And 285, Mr. Chief Medic 15, I'm still trying to get a response from police in reference. It's 328-8 for site patient 311 Patapsco Avenue.
1: Four direct.
0: 2155.
2: Medic 5, can you say that he's 2155?

0: 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But a lot of the front square.
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0: And 2 to 5, when you get out of the task car, you can go in. It's going to be a 40-year-old male, conscious and breathing, just delirious.
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0: 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We're on scene.
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0: 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You can have us upgrading to ALS.
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2: 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I believe it was from some pump in the basement. 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
1: Engine 56. Go ahead and place the medic in service. 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
2: Go ahead.
0: Russian did.
1: 3C, you have the hospital now, 2250.
2: Okay, I'm direct, with the chief complaint. 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

localized 3-16, engine 3, respond for a fire alarm. 1806 Belmont Avenue, near Ambassador Road and Gordon Avenue, respond to list 2217.

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Hello, Pneumatic 77-3, Trouble Breathing, number 1, Eastern Boulevard, near Virginia Avenue, Island Point Road, Swan East, 2277.

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Clerk at MO 816-14, six subject, 6600 Ridge Road near Aspenwood Way and Maya Way, Swan on East, 2229.

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Florida Medic 10-15, 6 subject, 8816 Walter Boulevard and East Chapel Road, and Oak Grove Village Driveway, respond on East 2236. 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
3: 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She's been bedridden, not responding properly.

0: Medicaid, the facilities direct, they weren't aware the patient had called. They're coming down.
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Clear Medic 1846-5 for chest pains, 3422 Carriage Hill Circle near Priceville Drive, in Coach Man Court, responding to last 2203.

Okay, 69-year-old female, conscious, breathing with chest discomfort.

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Number 1, Eastern Boulevard, New Virginia Avenue, Island Point Road, Sonoma East 2311.

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1: 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I-695 in a loop between Hoffa Road and Bel Air Road. Engine 8, your assignment is the outer loop. 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

0: Medic 16-16-26, subject not alert, 4937 Hazelwood Avenue near Radecki Avenue and Amelia Avenue. Respond on East Medic 16.
1: Also 16 had a sick subject, 43-year-old female, conscious, intoxicated female, vomiting, just not fully with it.

Reliable 55 EMS 6, 55-11 for a seizure patient. 8706 Bellet Road, near Ribe Avenue and Silver Spring Road, respond on East 2336.

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2: Emo 6, right?
1: Okay, Emo 6 with Emo 55 to Looney's, 8706 Belly Road, possible seizure. For to be a 64-year-old male conscious. Time 23, 36.

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0: Attention all UNFO personnel responding. Firebox 10-10. First party caller advises the house is on fire. It's a single family dwelling. No one's trapped. No one's injured. Caller is out of the building, possibly in the bathroom. County police also have a call. Nothing further.
3: County 6, have you en route?
0: ENS 1 from Final Electric Go Pass. We're planning on leaving off at 3:20, hitting that 12. EMS 1, I have you around
4: 2343. That's pretty cool. Let's
3: see you again. 5, have you around?
0: And units on the 10-10, police car 812 is advising they're not seeing any flames, but there is smoke, nothing further, engine 10.
5: Okay. 2344.
4: Test from my 15.
1: Yeah, 15, I just got it, I'll go ahead and clear you.
6: Truck 8, single story. Nothing evident at this time. You can shut up the engine, Terrell, with the command.
0: Central UNSL personnel, firebox 10-10, engine. Correction, truck 8 arrived, single story dwelling, nothing evident at this time. Engine 10 with command, time is 23:45.
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0: 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Have you dropping a line? 2345.

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1: Engineer, have you arrived on 10th floor, 2346? 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
4: Dispatch from engine 10, not assuming command. 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
1: 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Box will be placed in service, battalion 1.
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0: Thank you, sir. Command from dispatch.

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1: Dispatch from Battalion 1, you have a message for command.
0: Yes, sir. I was trying to go through my processes. Still holding with 2 and 1. Do you want to hold attack 1-2?
1: Yeah, go ahead and hold the channel for a few minutes. Most likely we'll go back to divisional, but give me a minute.
0: Sorry, 2352.

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0: Ambulance 12 EMS 4, response 12-10 for seizure patient, 35 right Aileron Street, near right wing drive and Blister Street. 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

0: Sorry, six, I didn't copy that. Try it again.
1: I apologize. Hold 55 myself out of service for some paperwork.
0: Okay, so you never, it's not going to be a refusal, just a no need.
1: Yeah, he left the scene against medical advice.
0: Okay, we're seeing 2356.
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0: 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Local 6-1, Engine 6, Medic 6, respond for an NVC with injury, 7018 Hollibird Avenue, near Portion of Road and Grafton Avenue, respond on the east, 002.
1: Medic 5,
0: respond.
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1: And at six, looks like a two-vehicle MVC, possible vehicle struck a parked car. I believe some injuries may be involved.
0: That's correct, thank you.
1: And six, no, correction, 0004.

0: 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We got one caught fully involved. We'll be on stretching.
1: 10 to 13 arrived. Vehicle fully involved. 0008.

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1: Land Medic 2, 19-9, 6 subject, 8030, Green
2: Valley Lane, near Dead End and Marshall Court, respond on last from 08.
0: Medic 2, 73-year-old male, conscious, breathing, fever, chills, high blood pressure.
3: Alright.

0: If not, to mention 6, it's going to be a PD only.
1: Okay, receive. Yourself and medic 6 are clear?
0: Yes, medic 6 are clear.
1: Okay, units are both clear on the property damage, if they're not.
2: Ambo 8, from the stash, and my 4-4.
0: Good.
2: Local box 16-91, engine 16, truck 8, engine 15, ambo 8, Swamper Navy Sea with injury, I-95 southbound between I-695 and I-895. Engine 15, your assignment is northbound, respond on east, ambo 8.
0: Good.
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1: 12-15, you're Ralph Miller, units southbound I-95 for the motor vehicle collision. Your response will be northbound. Report to be near Hazelwood Avenue on the right shoulder, possible hit and run. Report to be a possible arm injury. State police en route.
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0: 13, okay.
2: The intersection of Elm Road and Ashmore Road, responding west, 712.

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0: 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We haven't noticed anything. You want to make a call back?
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0: 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We do have a large water main break at the location. Do I make notification of the water department?
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0: 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I'm still working on. I'm trying to figure out. It was coming in by a serious alarm company, and there was no answer really on that. And I'm trying to check with state police, see if they got anything. But it looks like we only got one call on it. So.
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2: Truck is direct. We'll travel all the way down southbound and 895 back up northbound and put the bus in service.
0: Okay, received. Engine 16.
2: Clear.
0: And 16, truck is clear. 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
0: Okay, and truck 50.
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0: 12-1 Francis Square, double 21.
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Winnipeg City dash 11, painted with abdominal pain, 3901 Putty Hill Avenue, near Rolling View Avenue and Soundbridge Court, respond on the east 0033.

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1: Give it a 10. 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She's conscious.
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2: Dispatch, respond.
1: Go ahead, sir.
2: Yeah, police are on scene. They're a block off the area, police of the water department. If you make a note, 5-12 or 35-8 comes out and notify units of water main break in the area that affect the hydrants.
1: Those are 38.

Pardon, MO8-7-8-2 for an overdose. 512 Elmwood Road near Wicata Road and 4th U Avenue, Shawnee, 7040.

0: ambulance route. Just as a note, you can clear Medic 7 and we'll advise when we get there.
1: 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Medic 7.
2: 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Thank you.
1: 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Ambo 8, yeah, it's a 62-year-old female. She took some edibles. She is conscious. Please have it.

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0: Welcome back to 19-4, engine 19, medic 19, strong for an emotionally ill subject, 9740 versus Sound Road near Olive Lane and Kenmore Avenue, respond on last, medic 19.
1: Medic 19, George, what I said.
0: 0053.
2: Medic 19, Avenue Road. Claims advising you're approximately a 50-year-old male, conscious, breathing, says he's a paranoid schizophrenic, requesting EMS.
1: Okay, direction.

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1: There's a 19, that was a 54.
2: Dispatch from Medic 19, can you add police to the call and hold the station nearby?
1: Police already have the call, sir.
2: Okay, I'll direct, thank you.
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0: 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We're going to be clear.
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1: Engine 11, responsible commercial fire alarm. 1238 Putty Hill Avenue, near LaSalle Road and Castle Boulevard, Spawn on Central 120.

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Smallford NBC, the intersection of Dogwood Road and Englewood Avenue, respond on the west, 125.

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1: 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Second Engine 3, have you both en route? Subjects at location is advising you. Female had a bottle broken on her head. 911 said they sounded like they're intoxicated. They keep rambling. All the information is coming from the Spanish language line. Stage for police to advise.
0: All right, thank you.
1: Back 18, have you en route? 51-year-old male, conscious and breathing. 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Access code to the building is on the call.
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0: Livermore 5-93, truck 5, engine 41, Howard 11, being alert at 13. Respond to the MVC, southbound 95, between 695 and 195. Howard will be responding northbound, it'll be 1 west, engine 41.
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1: 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Nice high, low volume.
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1: 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Engine 5, medic 5, reported to be 3 vehicles, unknown injuries.

from the Eastern Spine Key to South I-95, reported to be a single vehicle. It looks like you're going to be looking for a black Cadillac SUV, two people in the vehicle.

0: 18-19 for a sick person. 7201 Chippenham Place at Sandown Circle. 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
1: Florida Ambo 8B-10 for
0: fainting. The intersection of Roswell Boulevard and Putty Hill Avenue, respond on East 217.

Lerner Medic 54, 21-15 for a headache, 3916 Bayville Road near Kittendale Road and Holly Hunt Road, respond on East 217.

0: Edge 41, have you arrived 218?
1: Edge 28, he's en route down there. Currently got a car in middle turn lane. Appears to be asleep at the wheel. Male subject overly. They're not sure what's going on.
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3: Intersection of Roswell Boulevard and Putty Hill Avenue, responding East 218.
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0: 85 from truck 5, we're good. 94 is here. And just that truck 5, you can cancel Howard engine as well.
1: Okay. Just be advised, truck 5, you're very muffled.
2: Subject in the turn lane, crossed on Putty Hill. Police are en route. Possibly sleeping. It's elderly subject. They're not sure if they're sleeping or something.
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0: Dispatch Chart 5, does Chart have the call?
1: I believe so. Maryland State Police usually have Chart respond with them, but I'll double check.
0: Okay.
1: I'm sorry, sir. Did you need the transport to continue as well?
2: AMO 8 EMS 6, you can both cancel. 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You're not needed. AMO 8.
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0: Correct.
1: Type 2 heavy route for the Unit 1A Adam, 30-year-old female, consciousness unknown. She is breathing, having a seizure, more than one seizure in a row. Not alert between the seizures, nothing further at this time.
0: And if she's over.
1: 221.
2: Start a police, just let me know. Apparently she has a headache, if they're arguing, possibly with a male subject, so just advise the police are going to be needed.
3: Okay.
2: 222.

Florida Medic 19, 3-13, at the request of police for intoxicated subject, 3622 Milford Mill Road, near Euler Avenue and Old Milford Mill Road, Rosano West, 223.

0: Mike 19 out.
1: Mike 19, I have you in route. Truck 5 from dispatch.
2: Truck 5.
1: Yes, sir. Do you happen to have a specific mile marker for where you are on 95?
2: No, we are right at exit 47. At the Selford Road overpass.

0: All right, Truck 5, thank you very much. VRT handles that area of 95. They'll have a unit out momentarily for you.
1: Okay, MST is here. It's a PDO. We were going to clear shortly anyway.
0: I'm director, 225. And Medic 19, you're responding at the request of police. Car 412 advised they have a second patient at location. It's a 35-year-old female, heavily intoxicated, not responding. She is breathing. I don't have anything further for you.
1: Sorry.
0: 225.

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1: Engine 41 also clear. 229.

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Swamp Road Bleeding, 519 Bond Avenue, New Central Avenue, and Greensboro Road, Swamp West 231.

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0: 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She is responding and breathing normally. They're located around her abdomen. And she is upstairs. She'll need assistance getting downstairs. Nothing further.

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1: 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Could be a 57-year-old male. He's conscious, possible head injury.
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1: 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Police also received burglar alarms. Nothing further at this time.
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1: 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Took his prescribed medications in the past 12 hours. 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
1: Carol County Man 139, 322.
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There's a medic 4-4-14 for bleeding. Number 2, Shipley Avenue, near Wesley Avenue, Woods' Lane, Spawn West, 325.

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Morning America, 11-11-13, maintain trouble breathing, 1050 Overbrook Road, near Crestwood Road and Beechwood Road, Spalding Central, 553.

0: 19 clear.
1: 2019 through 58.
2: Learner Medic 139-12, 4-4 with injury, 10881 York Road, near Railroad Avenue, Sherwood Road, Sonoma Central 358.

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Palermo Medic 5631-9 for chest pains. 203 Nicholas Court, near Garrett Court in a dead end. 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
1: 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Nothing further.

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0: 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I-695, outer loop between Greenstone Avenue and JFX. 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

number 16, 8-54, injury, it's across the police, 7560 Bel Air Road, near Thorncliffe Road and Glade Avenue, respond on East 12.

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0: What?
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0: 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Having gallbladder issues. Also advising she's 5 months pregnant.
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1: 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Farm company is advising possible fallout location that she can't get up.
0: Right. Tambo 8 to 203.
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0: Medic one from this edge. Medic one, respond 1-43 for chest pains, 206 Blenheim Road near Hopkins Road and Bologna Avenue on Central. Medic one.
1: I'm there.
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0: 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Respond on East 613.
1: And Amber 7, we're starting medic 58. 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

0: Senate campaign 18-14, Jeff Thames. Dispatch testing. Murder medic 18-14, Jeff Thames. 4908 Oakland Park Road near Dead End and Winans Road, Spawner West, 632.
1: Medic 16, clear 203.
2: Heavy clear, 632.
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Block 6A17, engine 6, respond for a fire alarm. 103, send a police, South Dundalk Avenue, Willow Spring Road, respond on E644. 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

0: 15, patient's going to be follow location. 20-year-old male, conscious and breathing, vomiting.
1: Okay, thanks.
0: You're welcome. Engine 6, I have you en route.

0: did six garage to three-story apartment building. You got nothing evident from the exterior. You got a hydrant back out on the road. Engine six is going to be investigated. We do have the alarms going off right now.
1: Okay, appreciate it.

about 18-14, engine 18 of the Cosmetic 18 on scene for chest pains, 4908 Oakland Park Road, Crossroads of 1 and 0 in the dead end of West 60.

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1: Medic 58, clear. 651.

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1: Hey, 18 having a route. 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
0: Sure.
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0: 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The alarm was reset. We're just trying to gain access to apartment 306 to see if there's anything we need to worry about.
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1: We made contact with the tenant from Rio 6. Everything's good to the launch was set. We just dropped up through the malfunction. Engine 6 is there.
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1: 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Seven

Block 60-21, Ambo 535, paramedic engine 60 for the upgrade, respond for trouble breathing, 18,618 York Road, cross streets of Frederick Road and Halley's Court on Central, 738.

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1: 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So they're not.
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0: Medic 455, we're en route.
1: Medic 455, Silvery 1. Medic 455, Inville 535, is anyone here else female? 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

0: Campbell 515 from dispatch. Campbell 515, respond 51-4, 6 subject, 409 Wright's Lane, crossers of Morning Glory Lane, dead end on East Campbell 515.
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0: 744.
2: Ambo 515, heavy en route. 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
1: Correct.
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0: Medical box 60-21, engine 60, EMS 7, with units in respiratory trouble breathing. 18618 York Road, Cross Street, Frederick Road, and Haley's Court on Central, 747

0: EMS 7, 10-47. EMS 7, 10-47. Car really came over with trouble breathing. Caller called back and advised that the patient was no longer awake.
1: That is correct.
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0: 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We're at 409 right, and we don't have anybody inside that we see, and we don't have any cars in the driveway.
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1: 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Just having trouble breathing.
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2: Alert Local Box 13-14, engine compression truck 13, for a fire alarm 1547 Langford Road, crossing to Sunset Avenue, Harwell Road on west, 758.
3: Medic 17, we're transporting the Hopkins downtown. 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

0: 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Do you have EMS 7 on board?
1: Negative.
2: EMS 7 dispatch, I've never even made it to the call. Am I clear or do they need me to rendezvous?
0: That's what I was trying to clarify. Medic 455 on dispatch.

0: Engine 60 is fast. He took one person off of Engine 60 to help out with the priority one.
1: Okay. Do you want EMS 7 to continue or rendezvous?
0: Unless you talk to them, I believe that they were just beaten deep to the hospital. I think they'd be okay.
1: Okay. Medic 455 is dispatch.
2: Clear. 455 just passed me.
1: I'm correct. I have you clear 805.
0: EMS 7. If you just passed them, can you come up to the scene?

0: 35, it's on 36-2 for a hemorrhage, 2954 Lakebrook Circle, closer to Charleston Avenue and Fifth Avenue, apartment 301 on West 9809.
1: Ambulance 7, have you en route? Before a 70-year-old male, conscious and breathing. Says he fell on his hand weeks ago, still having hand pain. Also says he's having stomach pain.
2: Here, thanks.
1: 8-10.
3: Paramedic 5, have you around? Sixty-one-year-old female, conscious, breathing, abdominal pain. 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

4:15, medical 19 for the upgrade is 141-23, abdominal pain, 4:13, Valley Meadow Circle, cross streets of Bentley Park Lane and Bond Avenue, on West 837.

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1: Analyze 415, 304 Cantata Court, Cross Street to Harvest View in the dead end for a 91-year-old female, conscious and breathing, has a bruise on her arm from a previous fall.
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3: Medic 2, respond 19-4 for trouble breathing, 9616 Fleischtown Road, crossings of Kenmar Avenue and Montrose Avenue, at the request of police on scene on west, 858.

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Hunter Crescent Medic 119 on scene for abdominal pain 413. Valley Meadow Circle, closest to Bentley Park Lane and Bond Avenue, apartment B2 on last 902.

0: 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Respond 19-8 for heart problem. 8536 Mount Holly Drive, crossing of Mount Wilson Lane and Bridal Reef Way on West 903. Medic 18 from dispatch.
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3: 1419
2: at the GHQ 412 Oklahoma. This will be emergent alone. 956, you direct. Non-emergency. Okay, EMS 5, have you around. 904.
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2: 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And they said their patient's vomiting dark-colored things.
4: Correct. 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
2: 904.
3: EMS 325 en route.
2: EMS 325, have you en route. 325, EMS 5. 68-year-old male, conscious, having trouble breathing. Thinks he's also having a heart attack.
3: Roger.
2: Okay, 905.

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1: Engine 19, medic 14, you're responding for a 10-year-old male. Conscious, breathing. Clayton's advising he had a seizure. She tried calling him, however, he isn't responding.

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0: just another 10. It's going to get in the rear position in the yards. 50-year-old male caught some reeling, fell off a ladder. An injury, not alert.
1: All right, proceed. Go ahead and have EMS supervisor. It's a long fall.
0: I'm direct. That's all.
2: Medic 4, respond 4-19, 6 subject, 16 Fussing Avenue, close to Vegas Lane and Howard Avenue, autumn rate, room 19, on west, 913.

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3: 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Ambo 7, 7 semi purple. Ambo 7, respond 51-18 for an injured patient at request of police, intersection of Walnut Grove Road and South Marlin Avenue.
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3: 20, Ambo 7.
1: Correct, okay. Ambo 325, 914.
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7: 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PD is saying he's covered in blood and has various minor injuries.
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1: Yeah.
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0: 54 is Sun 54-8, first stroke, 6900 North River Road Drive, crossroads of River Road and Columbia Road on East
1: 925. Ambulance 515 is at the hospital.
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2: 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Heart safe, but the patient may be possibly having a stroke. 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Unknown what symptoms he's having.
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3: EMS 8, 926.

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2: 11 EMS, one respond, 1-6 for seizures. 1055 West Jaffa Road, crossing to Greenwood Road and Chestnut Avenue of Lakers, apartment 312 on Central, 927.

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1: 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Currently fine, but needs to go to the hospital to be checked out.
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1: 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Medic 16, respond 74-4 for a fall, 1319 3rd Road, cross streets of Fur Drive and Elm Drive. On the east, 942.

0: baseball draft.
1: Medic 12, heavy in route. Prefer a 74-year-old male, conscious and breathing. Other things, you found the patient on the floor, in the cell, in the bathroom. Does advise that there are bloodstains in the patient. Doesn't know where they're from.
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2017 MS-1. He's coming for underneath female, catch some breathing, laying in the alley. Possibly hit their head, laying next to the trash can. She does see blood. No further. Number six.

Oklahoma 18-13, engine 18, medic 13 for an overdose. 4602 Dublin Circle, crossing Tamale Road, apartment E, 4 West 947.

0: of the Block 9, Section 8-12, Engine 8, Medic 16. For a mental patient, 8100 Bellet Road, cross streets of White Marsh Boulevard and Ridge Road at the Wawa on the east, 947.
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3: Engine 8, have you in route responding with Medic 16 for a 35-year-old male, conscious and breathing? 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
2: Engine 18, Medic 13, you're responding for a 34-year-old number one male. Police are on location with a subject who they believe is overdosed.
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5: Baby's okay.
2: 949 hours.
3: Ambo 6, have you en route? For a 38-year-old female, conscious and breathing. Thinks she's having blurry vision, feels hot after taking heavy blood pressure medication.
1: Just back from EMS 8.
2: Go to EMS 8.
1: At 2nd 18 13 box, is one shooter per me. 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
5: All right, thanks, Chris, for service.
6: At this time, negative, it's just medic and a supervisor response. It appears like she's awake.
7: All right, that's 917 is coming. How about this? We'll go ahead and respond to it.
6: Okay, I'll have you on.

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2: Can cancel the medic. 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They've been unsuccessful. You can hold us all clear.
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1: Okay, thanks.
0: I'm excited.

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0: 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Medic 16. Sir, after the 8.
1: Medic 16, heavy en route. Call came in from PD requesting you guys back out, possibly for the same subject.
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1: Okay, engine 56, have you on route. Okay, units en route to the 56-8 firebox. Caller advised kitchen is on fire. Caller said her boyfriend just called her. She's not at location, and there's lots of smoke located on the first floor. Battalion? Okay. Battalion G5?
0: Fire. Enjoy.
1: Okay. Battalion G2, you direct.
0: Tuesday, okay.
1: 10-02.
0: PC5, second level.
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1: Caller said, appears fire out for now. Stove and cabinets did catch fire. Everyone out besides the cats and the dog is already at police.
2: Six,
1: 10:04.

0: Engine 56, we've arrived in the area. We're laying in from the hydrant across the street from the house, two buildings down. Right now, nothing is evidence by Alpha. Captain Ryan will have command. Engine 56 will be investigating.
1: Okay, Engine 56, arrived 9, have an inside Alpha contention.
2: 86 Butler Road, Cross Street of Glendon Meadow Road.
3: Okay, Alpha, Brian Stern and 5000. Captain, they've all put the crew.
4: 0 female, catch us some breathing.
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5: Accidental, we're arriving.
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0: Updated status from command. Small single family rancher at this time, nothing evident. Residents are outside on the front porch. Engine 56 crew will be investigating.
3: Cabin 56 from Battalion 5, go ahead and move up from Division 1, how's our command?
2: Ambo 515 from dispatch.
3: Dispatch from command, light smoke.
1: Okay, command advising light smoke.
2: Ambo 515, respond 12-14 for a call. 10-6.
6: 198. Engine 56 nozzles, command fires out. Got no fire at this time. Let's push that.
2: Got it.
6: 10-6. 515
4: and out. Ambo 515.
3: Command's okay.
2: Ambo 475.
3: Fire out. Dispatch 360 is complete.
2: Has
3: smoke from the Bravo side.
2: Chesapeake Avenue. Apartment 424.
3: No basement access on the Charlie side. Those are basement. Let me hear a basement car. There's a pool in the back there.
1: Okay, 10-7.
4: 475 and round. Ambo 475, 90-year-old. Female, catch some relaying on implicate officer.
7: Pursuit squad 9 with 3.
1: Okay, Carol, rescue squad 9 with 3. 10-7.
7: Correction 4.
1: Okay, now 4. I got you. 10-07.

0: 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Confirm the fire is out, no extension.
1: 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I'm going to hold it with 56-19. Stand by.
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3: Battalion Chief 2, are you clearing? 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
4: Clear.
3: Okay, have you clear? Engine 19, you're saying. 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
3: Okay, sounds good. Battalion Chief 5, are you clearing?
1: No, I'm staying on scene, and Medic 56, come up here, I'll hold you as well.
3: Okay, do you want me to hold the channel, Battalion 5?
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3: Okay.
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0: Command, BG&E Gas is direct. They said they'll have somebody there within 50 minutes, 50.
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0: this veteran come in?
1: Go ahead, come in.
0: This is a grease fire in the kitchen with extension to the cabinets. Extinguished on arrival. There's two occupants within the home. One will be transported. Priority 3, via Medic 56. The other occupant is a refusal. The ambulance 405. The gas has been shut off by BGE to the house. I turn the scene over to engine 56. Occupant has family coming to town to make a determination on where they will be staying.
1: Command,
0: Brian,
1: Brian,
0: 1036,
1: 12230
0: Ronald
1: Road.
0: You can put myself
1: in front. 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
2: Okay, I have you clear.
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0: 1856 from dispatch. Yes, I just want to let you all know that the chief's cleared. 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You could all switch over to Wes.
1: Okay, I'll let him know. Thank you.
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2: 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And we're 535, 74. And we're 535, 36-year-old Dale Caps and breathing was stung by a bee. Now, tongue feels numb. They're allergic to yellow jackets. Patient is completely alert.
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2: Truck 1, are you clear? 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They're on scene.
1: 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We're heading that way.
2: 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Road on East
3: 1109. Yeah, about 535, right? Maybe
2: around
3: 1109. Third quarter of 19th, third dispatch from 535. We're heading for the
2: 17th service. Correct. Emma 535, 88-year-old female, conscious of breathing, having rectal bleeding.
3: Thank you.
2: All right, 1110.
4: Dispatch remains at 17. You said we're clear?
2: 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Clear, remain in service.
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2: 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Alright, 1110.
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0: Vocal box 39-22, engine 17, commercial fire alarm, 50 Schwann Road, cross streets of Delay Rail and Highland Avenue, to Iron Rooster on Central, 1111.

0: Medic 12 from this vent.
1: Medic 12, that's actually, you're probably on this already, but swap our calls with AMO 7. We can take the stroke at the air here.
0: Yes, that's what I was going to do. All right. Medic 12, 1470 Martin Boulevard. I'm going to put you on that one. AMO 7 from this vent. I'm going to change your assignment. You're going to go on a 12-8 for a 6 subject, 9806 Tailspin Lane off of Southwest Drive and Langs Road. AMBO 7. All right, I have you on route. And Medic 12, I'm sending it down now. EMS 4 from dispatch.
1: Hey, am I going to clear?
0: Yes, sir, you can clear.
1: I'm clear, thank you.
0: Got you clear. And AMBO 7, I think that's apartment 1, it's either 1 or I. It's a 62-year-old male, conscious and breathing. He's at location, acting confused.
1: All right, thank you.
0: You're welcome. Medic 12, Express Care. It's a 72-year-old male, conscious and breathing, possibly having a stroke, sudden speech problems. No stroke before.

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0: Okay. All right, the affected trash chute is going to be on the Duane Valley side, and it's only going to reach from floor 6 down to floor 2. I have engine 1's crew checking out 2 and 3 now. Looks like we just got a smoke detector on 4. If you can bring an attic ladder to 4.
3: Okay, we'll bring in an attic ladder.

0: 4, respond 4-14 for back problems. 801 Winters Lane crosses with emergency access road and Johnson Street, apartment 100. On west, 1118. Local box 18-5, truck 18, fire alarm. 8 Simmons Circle, cross streets of Old Court Road and Brembrook Drive, on west, 1118. Medic 106, respond 15-6, allergic reaction, 1307 Merritt Boulevard, cross streets of Ives Lane and German Hill Road at the express care, on east, 1119.
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2: 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Feels out of it. 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
2: That's fine. Truck 18, 1120. Truck 18, same from a private caller, since they're going off in the building.
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1: And the 6 foot, I do.
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3: 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Those orders. 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Unable to do a call back.
0: Okay, thank you.
3: Number 3, 1-24. Number 3, 54-year-old female, constant breathing, having in the back and neck, in the arms, unable to stand straight and having a hard time walking.

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0: 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Now we're checking the 4, and then we've made our way up to the 6 and come back down.
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2: 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And we're going to be clear, no hazard.
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1: EMS 3, heavy in route. Unit responds to the 6-3 box. It'll be for a 63-year-old male, conscious and breathing. Fell and hit his head on the bathtub. Can't walk and having trouble breathing.
2: 3, but there was a maintenance guy that pulled the smoke detector down on the fourth floor. Trash here around.
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1: 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The call came from a private caller saying that her outlet's leaking water. Thinks it's coming from the water heater.
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0: 325 to Spawn 14-10, choking 2434 Smith Avenue, cross streets of Green Spring Avenue on Central 1141.
1: Medic 355 in route.
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3: Tower secured, maintenance on scene. We're clear.
2: Copy, clear, 1141. Injuries from the assault. Police are at location advising injury to the face, 53-year-old male, and they're bleeding.
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1: 30-year-old male, conscious of breathing, seeing sausage now stuck in his throat. They eventually got it out, but he wants to get evaluated.
0: Okay, thank you.
1: 11:42.

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0: Sorry, you're being very loud.
1: Okay, Medicaid team, have you around patient first, room 1, 84-year-old female, conscious breathing. Feels faint, very hypotensive, blood pressure's low, has a history of congestive heart failure.
0: Correct.
1: 744.
2: 10-3, pass, what's the way being?
1: Ambo 3, where are you going?
2: 218.
1: Okay. 1144.
0: I'm going to be clear. My taser didn't alert me. Are you able to test that?
3: Yeah, we'll see if we can get it tested. Have you clear. 1144.

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2: X-13 for a seizure, 116 Cortland Woods Circle, cross streets of Wooden Court Way on West, 1145.
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2: Third. 1146. 16, truck 18, medic 19, trouble breathing, 8704, Meadow Heights Road, cross streets of Lucerne Road on West, 1146.

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0: 1138.
3: 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Put in the trash room.
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5: 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We reset the alarm. 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
0: Hey, that's clear. 748.
1: Tower 17 is clear.
0: Tower 17 clear. 748. 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
2: Medic 9, you're out.
1: Medic 9, have you en route? Responding with EMS-3 for an unknown medical problem. Be a 65-year-old male. Consciousness unknown, breathing status unknown. Caller just states that he was laying on the sidewall across from the gas station. No further information.
2: Okay.
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4: EMS 325.
0: We're going to be clear on no EMS needed.
4: Hey, clear, no need, 1154.
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1: Heavy clear, 1200. EMS 3 heavy clear as well, 1200.
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1: 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Clark says patient appeared to be disoriented and feeling faint. Does advise that the patient has an AFib pacemaker.
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2: Over left 39-8, engine 17, ammo 405. 55 showing road, cross streets of Pepper Road, 12 road, 12 road, 12 road, 12 road, road, road, road, road, road, road, road, road, road, road, road, road, road, 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
1: 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Squad 43, 1200.
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2: 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Heavy clear, 1210.
0: Medic 12, respond 1-44, chest pain, 6317 York Road, cross streets of Linwood Road, Baltimore City Line at MedStar. 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

0: That's engine three.
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0: PD only, this was a hit and run. They're going to stand by and wait for police, advise police that they are on Forest Hill.
1: Time correct. Total.
0: Okay, thank you.

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1: 10 to 12, bud.
0: Representative at location state of the accidental alarm. We're going to be clear.
1: Correct. That'd be clear. 12-15.

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0: Special medic one, I'm for the hospital with the paper one box.
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2: 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Possibly back injury.
0: Correct.
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0: We cannot get through the engine. 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
3: 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And truck 13, your assignment's going to be the inner loop, respond on lead 424.
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1: Mike 2, Commander Rush, reasonable plus 25. 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
1: 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Medic 2. Okay, medic 2, you can clear. Actually, I have another call for you, semi.
3: Route 212.
1: Medic 2, I need you to respond to 2-18 for a stroke. 900, prepare to support groceries to Scottsdale Drive. Medic 2.
0: Okay, one more.
1: 726.
0: Number 3
1: clear. Number 3, I have you clear. Medic 5, I apologize. What house for you in Route 2?
4: Engine 9 heavy under, responded with medic 10 for a 37-year-old female. Car advisor, the patient had located overdosed.

0: not reported to be violent. No weapons involved. PD drove Caldwell.
1: Another route 201.
0: Medic 9 to 201, 1227.
2: Are you 213?
0: 1227.

0: It's X Ranger 101. Say the caller is 195.
1: Stand by, I'm looking at it now. It looks like the call taker's saying they never pulled over, they're still driving, and they're now on 95.
0: Put everybody up, we're clear.
1: Okay. Have you cleared to 28? Truck 13, Mag 40, and I see you.
2: Truck 13, sorry.
3: EMS, please, sir. Medic, course clear.
1: Alright, unit's clear, 28.
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1: Highway 15 Ride, so there you go.
2: Putting in about 313-12. I'm in the middle of the problem, 1660 Whitehead Court, Carson Security Boulevard, dead end at the Red Roof Inn. Far west, 1232.

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1: MO3, Smoke River. 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Also, there looks like the one the patient removed, so I'm also going to serve police. 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
1: Dispatcher, that's 119. I called en route to 213. It didn't show up on my KDP, and I am arrived at 213 as well.
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0: We're at Lofax 69-83, engine 16, engine 441, squad 442, medic 455 for an unknown medical problem. I-83 between exits 27 and 31 southbound, Middletown Road and Mount Carmel Road. Squad 442, your assignment's going to be northbound and respond on central, 1244.

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0: This is Mike 19.
1: Mike 19.
0: You have a transporter. I'm still on scene. Don't be handling a refusal. Just notice on the clear.
1: Okay, correct. 1246.
2: Dispatch 341, you can hold 341 out of service. I'm going to call police 2 in service.
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4: 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Police caller was a passerby. Advised female subject, conscious of breathing. Was standing outside of a dark-colored SUV vomiting. They said she doesn't look well.
0: Tower 15 transporting Party 3, St. Agnes.
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2: 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We're the same southbound. We haven't located anything. We're continuing south of Belfast.

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2: Engine 60. I haven't located anything at this time. Units are investigating. 44 units are investigating northbound, and we're continuing southbound. Have medic 455 go ahead and stay at the park and ride at Middletown until we can advise.
0: Correct. Medic 455, you direct.
3: Yeah, I got
0: him. Okay, 1251.
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2: Medic 55, standby. Medic 55, respond back to 10-6. Trouble breathing, 7820 Daniels Avenue, Grocery Dead End, in the city line. 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
1: 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Well, 58.

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0: 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So 7828 Daniels Avenue, currently to the Baltimore City line in the dead end on Central 1259.
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4: I just had a
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2: Bag 19 around 1301. Bag 19. Car is underage male, conscious breathing, having an asthma attack. Has his inhaler, has used it. There is information by your key on the call. Okay, I heard I'll go ahead and upgrade us. Your sirens covering you.
1: That's Magic 10, yes, the medical box.
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1: 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We have 90-year-old female, conscious and breathing, having arm pain.
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0: 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Medic 4.
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0: Putting now Medic Box 10-6. 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

0: 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There was no firearm there. There's a pull station at 7506 to reset. There's no hazard for clearance.
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1: 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Lethargic, having a high fever and can't get up.
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0: From 11, is it? And out of it.
1: Andrew Luke.
0: All right. Timber 405 is clear, 217.
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3: Engine truck 18, are out. And 3, we're coming in off of Olford to cover 2's hydrant, so you'll have the secondary.
1: Okay. I'm 13 and 13, 15. Oh, you're responding Firebox 2-18.
0: I'm in the dock.
1: Correct, I'll add you. Oh, you're responding Firebox 2-18. It's a two-story residential multiple. Caller states there's something on fire inside of her bedroom. Did have the incense burning nearby. Stated that the fire's smoldering. 911 has an open line with the caller. Did stop answering questions. They can hear the daughter saying to go outside of the vehicle. Deputy Chief 2. County Chief 2.
0: County Chief 2.
1: Engine 2.
3: 2's right.
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0: agencies laying out from Bear Branch and Scott Hill.
1: That's 2/13/16.
2: Hey, from 11-1, that NBC, you can.
0: Time to arrive on the outside of a two-story, split-level, single-family dwelling. We have smoke coming from the front door. Time to come quickly to the command.
1: Thank you. I have you arrived with me and smoke showing from the front door,
3: 1370.
2: And debris from the secondary hydrant at Stropley Court, Scott Hill.
1: Engine 3, I have you on the secondary hydrant. Engine 2, I have you arrived, 1317.
2: Please, bad test, please come down here and shut down Scott Hill, please.
1: Correct.
4: Engine 18, 13, 17. Truck 18, arrived. Have you arrived, 13, 17. This is Session Command, 2nd Medic Unit. Caller supporting fire on the bedroom, Division 2. Engine 2 is 2nd N3 through side alpha with 3. And the turn off Engine 2 is going to be Division 2.
1: Correct, and just confirm you said a second medic.
4: You got one with smoke inhalation.
1: I'm correct, camera started.
4: You know, you're from the 360. There is a walkout basement on the Charlie side. You have light smoke showing from the Charlie side as well, Division 2.
1: Flight 3 drive. Have you arrived, 1318.
4: Also, safety 6 will be assuming safety.
1: Alright, safety 6 is safety, 1318.
5: 3, command.
4: Yeah.
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4: Copy.
6: Now, are you ready for water?
5: Mm-hmm.
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2: Crossing Crane, update the status. QA. Two stories, split level. Cruiser still searching for the fire in Division 2. 32 is working secure the utilities in the basement. Primary is negative at this point.
4: Hey, we're going to order on the fire.
2: Command 3K, order on the fire.
4: Stand by on the right.
2: Can you repeat that?
4: Command from Division 2.
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3: 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We take 13-5.
1: Okay, Medic 5. 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
1: That's correct.
3: Okay.
1: EMS 2, you can go to service.
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0: 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Experiencing a fever and elevated respiratory breathing. It's going to be at the Village of Ellsworth.
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0: 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We're wrapped up. 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
0: Stand by. Engine 14, you can disregard now that we have 119. 119, stand by. 13 for a seizure, 1505 Applecroft Lane, crossing the Falls Road, a dead end on Central. Medic 119.
4: Dispatch from the town hall.
2: Okay, no. we're in route. We're switching over.
4: Need police.
0: 49. Scottsdale. Medic 12, not 12, car problems. 381 Endley Avenue, cross streets of Falls Avenue and Atlantic Avenue on East 1349.
4: Assault in progress, I'm saying.
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4: 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In front of 905, Scottsdale.
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4: 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And PD just walked out, so we're good.
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0: EMS 5, 314.
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0: Incident 18-355, EMS 5. Responding for an 18-year-old female, Johnson Raven. Order broke. 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
5: I'm already clear. PD is handling that incident, and the parties requested medical attention, and no fire department personnel were involved.
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0: The route, he's the Skyline Liquors next door. Caller is not sure the address. We also have Jeff walking around bleed from his head.
3: Engine 2 is going to be clear.
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2: Has an AT arrived?
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8: 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What would you like us to find?

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2: Location to what trail they are on?
3: I believe it might be a walking trails facility. I'm not completely sure. It just says the husband said he found her there and came back, the patient is down. Then the crew is able to lead you to where the shoe went.
2: All right. Is 911 still on the phone with husband?
3: Negative. 911 spoke to the facility.
2: We've arrived. Nobody with us in the entrance to meet us, so we're really sure where to go. We're going to proceed around unless you can get any more information.
3: Okay.

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0: And move 535, they're advising to go to Stony Run. You will see a golf cart that is the security, and they will, I guess, make contact with you there. They said they're up the trail from there.
1: Okay, let me see if I can figure out where Stony Run is.
0: The problem is we're dealing with a lady at the desk who doesn't know where the areas are and security by radio.
1: All right, if I go and please start me an engine at least.
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1: 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I'm not sure I'm going to have to get a patient off the trail.
0: By 35 from 392, do you think you're going to need an ATV or just manpower?
3: We're still attempting to find the location now. They advised that it was Stony Run. I'm not sure if you're more familiar with this than we are. But I would advise bringing utility or possibly an ATV with you.
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2: 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For a sixth subject, 605 Bond Avenue, cross streets of Central Avenue Court, on West Ambo 415. 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
1: Medic 17 responds 39-22 for a stroke 122 Schwann Road, cross streets of McCormick Road and Labriel at the Wegmans on Central. Medic 17.
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4: Breathing. I believe you may be having a stroke. They're sitting in your car's location.
1: 12, requested units en route for a seizure. 3113 Northmont Road, crossing to Jody Knoll Road and a dead end on West 1415.
5: 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MS5 en route.
0: MS5 around. Medic 5, 911 supervisor, we're coming out of the seizure and then we get into seizures again.
4: Alright, we can keep everybody on it until somebody can pass.
0: Okay, 1415. Engine 3, Medic 5, MS5, 35-year-old female, got some breathing. Coming to seizure for more than 5 minutes. Function was coming out of the seizure and then we can have another one. Had another seizure earlier this morning as well.
3: Medic 455, we're clear, Shrewsbury Hospital. Can you hold a cell service personnel?
0: 1416. Engine 3 arrives.
1: MS 1 respond 1-32, because of Anvil 11 on scene for a hemorrhage. 305 East Chopper Road, cross streets of Fairmont Avenue, Virginia Avenue, on Central 1416.
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7: Okay, get them started.
8: When you arrive at the complex, make a left at the main entrance. Come all the way back. We just got directions. We'll meet you at the bottom of the hill.
9: Okay, I'm direct. We went to the right. We'll be working our way in from that way.
8: 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Go all the way around. You'll find out.
9: I'm direct. Will we see your guys' ambulance?
8: Yeah, correct. We're going to be on the main circle all the way at the bottom, so keep going all the way around to the opposite side.
1: So now medical box 20-25.
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0: and route. 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
9: Okay.
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7: 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Okay, have you in the station. All right, utility 205, EMS 4, medic 203 at location. Cardiac arrest, CPR is in progress. I added police to the call also.
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0: Engine 18. House is down. I know the building number. Tree's on fire. The tree was struck by lightning yesterday, and the limb high up in the tree is still on fire.
1: 15's okay.
0: 14 points. Night 2, 14 points.

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5: Yeah, 6 and route.
3: Mounting 4, go ahead.
4: Just so you're aware, there's a comment here that states there's a nurse on scene, but the female is not trapped. She has a sore back and cannot move out of the vehicle.
3: Mounting 485 and route. Dispatch, can you repeat that cut off?
4: There is a nurse on scene and a city firefighter on scene advised the female is not trapped. She just has a sore back and cannot move out of the vehicle.
3: Okay. Go ahead and keep the first engine and medic unit going emergency, everybody else non-emergency until the first engine can arrive.
4: Correct. Engine 55, medic 45, you're still to respond emergency at this time.
5: Engine 55, okay, thank you.
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4: 204, 1426.
3: Sit back from Battalion 4. Just have engine 55, 43, 45, EMS 6 continue. Everybody else can clear.
4: Correct. I have yourself clear. Truck 8 and clear as well.
0: Medical box 11-4, 11 medic 1, EMS 1 for an
4: 1426.
0: 8119, Clyde Bank
7: Road. Squad 43's arrived. We're going to assume command. Got one on its roof and a utility pole cut in half.
4: Squad 43 of 1426.
8: Three minutes prior to arriving.
9: 25 arrives. 425.
10: 510 to 18 is 3608, the calling resident.
9: That's correct.
10: Okay. We have nothing in the area. We're going to knock on the door.
9: That's correct. 427.
8: Yeah, Space Cap will be up shortly. Also, dispatch, you can switch all units back there to east.
4: Direct.
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1: 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Units medical box 11-4. 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
2: Medic 2 from dispatch.
4: Okay, engine 41, medic 18. 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They had no contact with her. Also attached to the metal steps, left of the home is a lockbox. Do you see the code on your screen?
2: Road, cross east of Lakeside Boulevard, Lionel Road, home two suites, medic 2.
4: Medic 2, have you en route. 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
5: Okay.
2: 1433. 1511, what do you guys need?
5: Apparently a reeve and a monitor down to the basement.
2: Truck
6: 1434.
5: If you get to the alley, that will be easy to access.
6: Okay, I'm doing it.
0: Engine 3 is clear.
4: Okay, engine 3, have you clear? 1434. Truck 18, medic 2. Since there was a fight between a guest and a housekeeper in the lobby of Home 2 Suites, caller advised also there was another female that were hitting her. I don't have an age of the patient. But police have the call, so just stage until I can advise the scene of safe.

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0: 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No action there. We're going to clear.
1: Okay. On drive 1436.
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4: Good.
3: BGE is going to have a 2-hour EPA.
4: Okay, we're not going to remain. We're just going to stay here until the medic clears.
3: You're right, 1437.

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1: Yes, sir. Thank you for your help. We're going to be clear. No EMS is going to be needed. The patient was removed from the woods by family and staff.
0: Okay. Are you clear, Mooney? 11-14-39.

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3: Engine 15, heavy en route. Caller says his pilot light went out and doesn't know if it's safe to light it back up. Says he doesn't smell anything.
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4: In reference to our call, it's going to be behind 6304 Liberty Road. Just like the dispatch. It's a dead tree. We put our best effort into it. It's still smoking. Can't do anything more. Engine 18 is clear.
0: Okay. I'm direct. I have you clear. 1448.
1: I move 415, transporting to 218.
0: Okay, I have you transporting to 218. 1448.
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2: Medic 16, a 70-year-old male, conscious and breathing, said he's not feeling well, took his blood pressure medication this morning, and advised he's also a type 2 diabetic.
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1: 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Been feeling dizzy. Fell back and hit her head on the floor. And just keeps closing her eyes. Does advise patient's diabetic. Unknown current blood sugar.
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1: 10 to 12, have you now? Call came from a private caller saying that her carbon monoxide detector keeps going off.
2: 742 location.
1: And just 742, 1459.

0: 10.
1: Yeah, that's correct.
0: Okay, we just spoke to the person living in that apartment, and he said he didn't call 911 and he doesn't have a mother.
1: Alright, I'll try to give them a call back, see if there's anything else.
0: Alrighty, thank you.

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3: 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Lambo 3, Roger. Can you start Fleet 2, please?
0: Lambo 7, respond 15.
5: 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I was,
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0: Here's Dodge for Medic 13. 13, go ahead. 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
0: Medic 13.
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3: Just back to MS8. 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
4: 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We have a MVC right out front of the station, intersection of Woodlawn and Johnny Cake. Hold us on that, and also start me a transport unit.
1: Andre, do you have any other pertinent information, vehicle description?
4: 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They'll see it.

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1: Utility 205, 1506.
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0: 3, responding at the truck, request of truck 13, MVC in front of station 13, engine 41, medic 18. You're both en route for a 70-year-old male, conscious and breathing. It's going to be the Matthews 1600. Customer is currently choking. 70-year-old male. Responding normally, nothing further.
1: 41's arrived.
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1: Medic 15, 15 10. 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
3: 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Okay, I have you here. I've seen some.
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0: 19-22-24 in front of Salt, 4514 Painters Mill Road, crosses the Lakeside Boulevard, Lyons Mill Road, 1 West, 1519. Medic 8 from dispatch.
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0: 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Medic 8, respond 18-13 for a fainting 11 Sage Court, crossing Somali Road, the dead end apartment to see. 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

Medic 19, you're going to room 214 at the request of police. Truck 18 and Medic 2 were previously there. Police are now advising they have a 34-year-old female with leg pain after an assault. The scene should be safe.

And Medic 8, you're going to Unit C, Charles. 36-year-old female, conscious and breathing. She's a first-party caller alone. Advised she feels like she's going to faint. She's also vomiting. 911's going to remain on the line until you arrive. She is having abdominal pain as well. Have you arrived? 1521.

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0: It's about 355. 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
1: Yeah, they have two phone numbers for callback to the family.
0: Chrissy, I'll try to call them. 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
0: Chrissy, thank you.
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3: Harbor Medic
2: 13, you can actually go on service. We picked up the unit. Tide is clear. Here's some medical box 1-7. The 44-year-old male, not conscious, is breathing. The apartment 3A, Adam.
0: Go ahead.
2: They originally advised CPR is in progress, and then they're advising him he is breathing.
0: 355, 135-8, heart problem, 6515, Heatherwood Road, crossing to Oakland Terrace Road, and
3: Oakland
0: Road.
2: 1526. Sure. Heaven 475, patient 83-year-old female, conscious from breathing, is dizzy, sweating with diarrhea.
1: Direct, thank you.
2: 1526.
3: Paramedic 365, a heavy route. Responding for a 72-year-old male, conscious and breathing. Patient is bedridden, has a high heart rate, very congested, not completely alert, also not breathing normally, and they're also a diabetic. Nothing further.
2: Scratched by a cat, now has an infection, has been to multiple hospitals and a rehab facility, so his leg looks terrible.

0: 15:27.
1: Could you tell the first responder above the crew lives out?
2: I'm direct, 1520.
0: A female conscious breathing. I'm in urgent care, new onset of AFib. Yeah.
2: 15:28. Year old female swallowed a bunch of water, conscious and breathing. They're saying go through the entrance to the pavilion.
3: They're present units in route for all problems. 5515 Heatherwood Road, cross streets of Oakland, Terrace Road, and June Road. On west, 1528.
2: All right. 1528.
4: Dispatch question of file 15, yes, with 5111, please.
2: Okay, have you in route?
5: English, paramedic 355. The 72-year-old male, conscious and breathing. Patient is bedridden, also having a high heart rate, congested, not completely alert. Nothing further at this time.
0: That's fire track.
5: 1529.

0: Yes, that's Mary 55.
1: Mary 55.
0: Yes, sir. After speaking with some neighbors, they saw the occupant of the house drive off in his truck, so we're going to be clear on a good intent.
1: Correct. 1530.
2: Truck 15, please.
3: Truck 15, I have you clear. 1530.

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1: Utility 358.
0: You can go shower for that 35 medical.
1: Okay. Engine 5, you can go in service.
2: 5 clear.
1: And clear, sir. 1531.
3: Did you want to give us one ride?
2: Are you both ride? 1531.
4: Focal box 11-10, engine 11 for lock assist 1602, Melby Court, cross streets of Hillsway Avenue and a dead end. 1 Central, 1531.

0: 15 is 14, have you arrived?
1: Have you arrived? 1532.
2: Medic 55 to dispatch.
3: Medic 11, hello.
4: Go ahead.
1: Medic 11. You're out. Carter is unable to get his door open to his room. He is inside. He is stuck in the bedroom.
5: Number, our MVC shows the lobby, but there's nobody in the lobby.
6: It's going to be room 214, 214.
5: Okay, thank you.
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2: 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We're full, not alert. 1813 Old Eastern Avenue, crossing to East Orville Road, Malvern Road, apartment 118, 1 East, 1533.
7: Somebody calls around.
5: Engine 7, Medic 12, 75-year-old female, crashes from breathing, fell from a chair and hit her head. No further. The address side of the building faces the courtyard. It's that first section. You're going to have to walk around the back by the pool for the entrance.
7: Okay. We just got here parked by where your engine is. You said walk back that sidewalk?
5: Yeah, my driver's going to come out to try to point you in the right direction, but if you walk straight back into the right past the pool, the door's right there.
7: Okay, thank you.

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1: 15. Medic 15, respond 6-8 for an assault, 7204 Denman Way, cross right to the Cornwall Road and Liberty Parkway. Medic 15.
0: Okay, go east.
1: 15-37.

0: Very pretty, nice.
1: Medic 15, I have you wrong. Medic.
0: Trooper.
1: Okay, Medic 16, I have you wrong. Medic 15, state your police. Looks like the call started with the caller advising 911 that someone kicked their door in. Now there's active arguing on the line. No further at this time. Again, stage for police all night.
0: Yeah, we'll do. We'll be staging at station 6.
1: Okay, correct. 1538.
0: Engine 7 arriving.
1: Engine 7, 1538.
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1: Ready, 15, 15, 40.
0: Five 13 clear.
1: Especially at 5:13, or have you clear? Medic 15, you can go in. Police have a 40-year-old female with a head injury.
0: Okie dokie.
1: Medic 15,
0: you
1: can go in.
0: Medic 15, you
1: Medic
0: 45 dispatch.
1: Go ahead.
0: We're going to clear the hospital. We're going to be logging out the downgrade to Ambo.
1: Okay, I'm sorry. Friday clear. 1542.

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1: From a 56, I have your route. Responding for a 78-year-old male, conscious and breathing. Hard time standing up and moving his legs as well. Having extreme back pain with an unknown cause. He is responding normally. Pain is only described as hurts when moving, and he also is requesting St. Joseph's Hospital. Nothing further.
0: Okay, direct.
1: 1544.

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0: We're going to be clear, hobbies downtown. We'll advise when we're back in our first day.
1: All right, 1546.

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0: 515 and out. Are you staging?
1: Negative. You're responding to the officer. They're going to be in the parking lot of the middle school on Station 6's side.
2: Dispatch from Medic 15. We actually stopped at that address. The officer's not going to be requiring EMS. We're headed over to the other subject now.
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5: EMS 7, heavy en route, ML11, EMS 7, 71-year-old male, conscious of breathing. An elevated heart rate.
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3: Yep, I have you off duty. I have you en route. Patient's a 62-year-old female, conscious and breathing, having uncontrollable pain from a previous leg fracture. Medic 355, transporting St. Agnes, 1559.

0: Judge 15, you can hold me clear on a no need for EMS. I'll take that 15 blocks from 58.
1: Okay, correct. 58.
2: Great, we're clear. Thanks, 15.
1: I'll be clear, 1600.
3: Transferring 203.
4: 203, 1600.

0: dispatch from Ammo 535. We're going to be clear. No EMS is needed.
1: Okay, Ammo 535, clear. 1602. Medic 119, have you clear? 1602. Medic 9. Medic 9, 6-0-6.

0: Cliff Richard.
1: Make two.
0: Can try to raise the emergency center.
1: Standby. MSH from dispatch.

0: EMS 8 from dispatch. Thanks, I don't know. She's got her radio turned down.
1: Okay.
0: 1604.
2: Arise, 1605.
3: Did you say stretcher?
4: Yeah, that's correct.
3: Got it.

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1: Go ahead.
0: Can you dispatch a medic unit to 1209 Chesapeake Avenue, 21-12 box, for sick subject?
1: Okay, I'm direct. Do you want to be put on the call?
0: Yeah, I'm on location. ALS, please.
1: Okay, sure.
2: Dispatch room 515.
1: Go ahead.
2: Can you confirm the room number we're going to?
3: Block 27-1, engine 6, wires down, intersection of Y back.
1: 32A, Adam.
3: 20-1606.
2: They're saying they don't have a 32, they have a 132 and 232. Are you able to make a call back and see which one it is?
3: 21-12, 6 subject, 1209, Chesapeake Avenue, cross streets of Trump Tank Avenue.
1: Sure, I can try.
3: Avenue 1-East-1607.
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0: Like 5:15. He said he's out in front of the building.
1: Okay, we'll check. Thank you.
0: You're welcome. Medic 54, have you route. Engine 6. Caller says there's a wire hanging from a pole. Unknown if it's active or not, but it's swinging in the roadway.
2: Right.
0: 1608,

0: Medic 19, clear.
1: Paramedic 19, I have you clear, 1609.
2: 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Battalion Chief 4 in that location.
3: Alright, thank you.
2: You're welcome, 1609.
4: 54 from Battalion 4. I have an 85-year-old, 6-subject male, hypotensive, and a little bit of tachycardia going on. Near single episode this afternoon.
3: Definitely will be in a minute.

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0: this is Dr. Medic 9. Do you have me clear? I cleared about 10 minutes ago.
1: 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I'll go ahead and clear.
0: Thank you.
1: You're welcome. 1612.
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0: In the 203s and that.
1: Ambo 203, 43-year-old male, conscious and breathing. The laceration said it happened 2 hours ago.
0: Okay, thank you.
1: You're welcome. 1613.

0: Das macht mir total Spaß. 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I'll be clear. 1615.
1: Dispatch, French 6.
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0: We can't seem to locate the patient. 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Able to do one more callback.
2: Puzzle Box 56-19, engine 56 for a fuel spill. 658,
3: okay,
2: over here, crossing the show of flames.
3: 16-16.
0: Okay, I appreciate it.
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0: First Marine 2, we're going to be clear on the first. We'll handle that, you mercy.
1: I'm direct, ma'am. I have you clear. 16, 17.

0: 18, respond 18-10, trouble breathing. 30 McChurch Court, cross through to Bryce Run Road, the dead end on West 1617.
1: 10-3, clear. Yeah, so you have clear 1618.

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1: Engine 56, 1618.
2: We checked up there and none of the nursing staff found anyone or know anything.
1: He's very confused. He at first said he was outside. He doesn't know if he's in the rear or the front. And then he said he's in bed on the second floor. The room number says 32A, so I guess 232A.
2: All right. We checked earlier. We'll check again. But if not, we'll just be clearing shortly. I'll keep you advised. Thank you.
1: Okay.

0: And engine 56, it's a small gas spill. Caller advises a car was towed out of the lot. They advise it left a lot of fuel. However, it's only two puddles. It's not near a waterway. Nothing further at this time.
1: Thank you.
0: You're welcome. 1620.

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1: This is Metro 747.
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0: We're clear of the hospital, returning out of service per station officer. I'm direct, ma'am. I have you clear returning out of service 1621.
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0: go from 43 on the Frederick Road and NJ Avenue.
2: Okay, I'm direct.
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1: Go ahead.
0: I don't know if you're on your way up there, but the nurse came into his room and said that you guys are on your way up. Did they say anything to you?
1: It's negative. We got up here. We're checking now.
0: Okay. 1620.
2: Somebody to call 911. He's holding his chest. He's laying in the grass behind a vehicle. He's a black male. Black male wearing a red tank top, navy blue shorts. I don't have anything further. Do you want police started?
3: On West 1624.
4: Dispatcher, what advisor?
2: I'm director, 1624.
5: Seven, we're going to be clear, baby, operation paramedic level.
0: Okay, I'm direct. Can I be clear? 1624.
2: Medic 3, having route, responding to Future Care, Old Court, Unit 207, 207. Say, unknown age, female, conscious breathing. The first party caller advising they're in a rehab, they can barely move and breathe. They stopped answering 911. I'm going to make a call back. The call came from a landline for Ms. Leslie Walton.
1: Okay. You have a chance. You can let the facility know they were resident distress and let them know.
2: Sarah, 1625.

0: time to Steve from dispatch. D6, I have you arrive. 1627. Correction, 1626.
1: The nurse's staff still has not made contact with anyone sort of patient.
0: Okay, he pressed his call button and a nurse came into his room. I heard them on the phone. He's now saying he's in room 136. His last name is Griffith, if there's any way they can look him up. I'm still on the phone with him.
1: I'm direct on that. We're going to be heading down now.
0: Okay, 1626. And we got an additional call. It looks like she called back in. She's also having back pain and trouble breathing. The facility advised they would have somebody in there to check on her.
2: Thank you.
0: You're welcome, 1627.
2: Medic 106 from dispatch. 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Stand by for ball. 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

0: 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It says 1900 Grove Manor Drive, crosses the Putsey Lane, is dead end, apartment 333 on East 1629.
1: This is Beth from Battalion 4A. You can only clear the 2112.
2: 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I have you clear. 1630.
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2: Okay, I heard you in the background. 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

0: 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A neighbor's with her.
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0: 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She's on the front three number, 7223.
1: 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I'll update that to you for you, 1633.

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1: 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I'm direct. I have you clear 1636.

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1: It looks like the caller was just trying to get her pain medicine, or stay for her pain medicine before we arrived, and we're no longer deep, so it's clear on that.
2: All right, Med 3, I'm direct. I have you clear, 1638.
0: It's a 5 route.
2: Engine 5, I have your route. Responding with paramedic 13 for a 83-year-old male, conscious and breathing, unable to breathe, stomach feels bad, he's also pale, having difficulty speaking between breaths, but he is responding normally, and has also used his prescribed inhaler. Nothing further.
3: 2, respond 2-10 for chest pain, 12 Pomona South, crosses to Pomona East and Post House Road. Apartment 4 on West, 1628.

0: Sorry for the five. Hey, five. You can put us on that 35-75.
1: I'm direct, Medic 5. Medic 13, I have you clear. And Medic 5, do you need the engine to continue, or are you good?
0: We're good for now.
1: I'm direct. Engine 5, I also have you clear.

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0: This is Emergency 5, you calling me?
1: Yes, sir. Medic 5 took that 35-7. I was trying to clear you.
0: Yeah, we're clear.
1: 1643.

0: Ambo 8, respond, correction, Ambo 10, respond 8-19 for a panel by Rustville Boulevard and Janelle's Way, District of Police, 2016-51.
1: Ambo 10, I'm out.
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0: 1654.

0: Angel 11 route.
1: Hey, Angel 11, have you route? You're out. Phone advisor is getting stuck in a window well.
0: Hello, sir.
1: 1657.
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1: Medic 1, response 17-33, 2391, Green Spring Drive, cross streets of Deerfield Road, West Money Road at Kaiser.

for a fall 647 Huntingfield Road, crosses the Tidewood Road and Hunt Harbor Road on East 1701.

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1: Okay, I have you clear and I have you log out, log back in. 1605.
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0: Copy response 35-8, residential fire alarm activation, 5552 Carville Avenue, cross streets of Link Avenue and June Road. The first party caller advised an alarm is going off at the boiler room. It's a single family dwelling. No smoke or flames are visible. They did turn the water heat up a few hours ago. Nothing further. 10-5.
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0: Medic 7, I have you en route. It's a 37-year-old male, conscious and breathing. 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He's awake now, feels tingly. Also advise he has a tooth infection. 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
1: Okay, thanks.
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0: of 20-95, engine 55-8, engine 16, engine 71, for a commercial vehicle fire, I-95 between exits 64 and 67 southbound, Flemish Boulevard, I-695 on east.
1: Dispatching truck 8, we're on the Bellway at Bel Air Road, heading Patterson at 20 bucks.
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3: 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Hey, Ace from out. 7-1 from out.
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1: Go ahead.
2: Just let the units know we just saw the tanker. It is still moving on the shoulder, slow side, southbound 95. It looks like it's dragging a wheel. I believe that's going to be the vehicle in question. It's not on time.
1: Okay, under arc, 1719. Engine 55, you're out.
3: 55, okay, thanks.
2: From truck 8. He was just passing King Avenue, like I said, dragging a trailer wheel. Slow short.
3: I thought he passed King Avenue.

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1: Rookie.
0: I'm gonna use direct. I'm gonna try to get them back on the phone and see if they can get a trooper. Is he still moving?
1: He was the last I saw. He was on the shoulder, moving slow. To Civic getting the shot.
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0: 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I'm being advised that you all can go in service now.
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3: 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Someone's a fall plumber. 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
0: Time director, I have you clear. 1723. 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Ammo 335 from dispatch.

0: Paramedic 4, clear.
1: Paramedic 4, have you clear 1724?
2: Airway 335, clear.
1: Okay, 335, 1724.

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2: Engine 41, I have you en route. 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One male was coughing a lot. One of the vehicles is on the curb. It's a white Super Duty pickup truck with PA tags and a Mazda CX-9 crossover. 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
2: 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She will be outside to meet with you.
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0: 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Squad 43 over 45. Footage station 20 for an engine. I-95 northbound at mile marker 72.5. Respond on east and there, talk group E6. 1739.

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0: 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Request of police on scene on West 1754. Vocalbox 1-22, engine 1, medic 17 for an assault, intersection of Delta Boulevard and East Joppa Road on Central 1754.
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0: Drop 5 heavy en route. Responding at the request of police, they're on scene. Need a... I'm sorry. Need assistance going into the knock box so they can access the building. It's going to be unit 116.
1: All right.

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0: And no one arrives even at the public safety building.
1: 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Okay, 17th dispatch.
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1: 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High heart rate, wants to get checked out. 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
2: Central 1803.
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0: 26 en route. Okay, Medic 26, I have you en route. Says the 16-year-old daughter hit a 3-year-old. She's been having behavioral problems, then turned around and hit the caller in the back of the head. She's now dizzy and lightheaded.
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0: truck 18 and out.
1: Okay. Truck 18, engine 312. 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Stuck inside.
0: 312, okay.
1: 1812.

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1: 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I'm sorry, what did you, what was the rest of your message? It didn't come through.
0: 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This is a very familiar caller, and he's not nice to EMS.
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0: 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Thank you.
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2: Truck 18, I have you clear. 1822. 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Go ahead, ma'am.
3: Is there any way you can call the facility and get the code for the back doors to their elevator? 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
2: I'm sorry, you need the code to the elevator door?
3: It goes to the back loading dock door. 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I wasn't sure if it was fixed, so we went in down here.
2: I'm Drew. Stand by. I can try to call him.

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1: Paramedic 1.
0: Hello, apartment number is 623, correct?
1: Yes, sir, that's correct.
0: Thank you.

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0: Dispatch with 312.
1: Thank you, 312. Go ahead.
0: Everyone's been removed from the elevator. We're clear.
1: I'm director. Have you cleared? 1830. Dispatch, Medigate. Go ahead. I'm going to be clear, Franklin. Give us the other details on the detail, please. Sure. 1830.

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1: Ambulance 475 EMS 7, respond 47-18 for a stroke 13-416. Stairsville Pike, crosses the
3: 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May have overworked the play. He looks like he's passing out.
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3: 1836.

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1: Negative, EMS 7, going 47 miles.
2: EMS 475, route.
1: 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He possibly had a stroke. He is not fully alert. So he is in the garage with the garage door open.
0: 1838. Dispatch from Medic 60. What's my next closest EMS supervisor?
1: Stand by.
3: Dispatch from EMS 7. You want to put one on my call and I can go north?
1: Well, I also have Medic 7 requesting a supervisor.
4: 556, respond 56-13, 6 subject, 4 Sunday Court, cross streets of 7 days, sunny day away, and a dead end. Unless he can get a
1: 17 asked to put you on their call. I said you already on a call. So I guess we're looking for a supervisor, and so is Medic 60.
3: I said I didn't hear they were protesting. Sorry.
1: George, Medic 60, your closest is the MS 6.
0: Okay, dispatch. Disregard. If I need to talk to a supervisor, I'll raise my EMS toll, please.
1: Okay, Medic 17, did you want EMS 1 started your way?
5: Medic 17, did you repeat?
1: Did you want EMS 1 started your way?
5: Medic 17, that's negative. We'll update you as we get on thing.
4: Medic 56, a heavy route, responding for a 74-year-old male, conscious, breathing, he is disoriented. Patient either has a UTI or a bowel obstruction. Caller advises he's not making sense. Having also bowel pain, breathing normally, nothing further. You're welcome, 1840.

0: Medicaid seems clear, no EMS needed.
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11-9, engine 11, medic 16, EMS 1, for an unconscious patient, 1405 Wentworth Avenue, groceries of Neptune Court, and the dead end, apartment C3, on Central 1844.

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3: 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It's going to be in the basement. 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
1: 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I'm on alert 7106 River Drive Road, close to Bella Avenue and Grace Road.
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1: Hey, local box 13-2, 13, residential fire alarm, 5943, 12th Street, Dorchester, Kent Avenue, Dorchester Avenue,
3: 26-1849. Medic 285, ma'am.
4: Medic 285-1849. Engine 9-849. Medic 285, 48-year-old female, constant breathing, roommate having stomach and chest pains. Nine medic 6, 56-year-old female, constant breathing. Causes his wife fell out on rocks, had the gash on her arm, also hurt her back.
3: Okay.
4: Thank you.

0: Hurricane route.
1: Truck 13, have you en route. 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The Anna Harrison residence. The smoke detector activation. The homeowner is not there. Alarm company advises the daughter may be home. Just a single family dwelling. Nothing further.
0: Okay.
1: 1815.

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0: Medics have been saying you can place in service patient refusal at the AMA.
1: Okay, Medic 17, I have you clearing a refusal of the standby. Medic 16, which location? Okay, you can continue on. Medic 17, I have you clearing.

0: Medic 455 en route.
1: 355 en route. 95-year-old female, cautious breathing, they're alert. Getting control of breathing. Feeling dizzy and coughing on project. That's medic.
0: Perfect.

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0: number one hitting this time. Max 7, 26-year-old female, conscious and breathing. Wife not well, in pain. Is that came from the Spanish language line?
1: Yeah, thanks.
0: You can be 12.
2: This is the medic 9. Can you start ED? The patient appears to be under the influence. Has a dog that he's unwilling to let go and is a bit agitated. So if you can send PD for some assistance.
0: Sure. You can do 6.

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1: 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Male ends with saying his child stopped breathing. Child is fully now advised. Child was moving and responding.
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Spawn on Central 1902.

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3: 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Has UTI, caps is discharging blood. 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
1: 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Andrew 11.
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1: 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Andrew 11.
0: Andrew 10 clear.
1: EMS 10 clear. Andrew 11.
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4: 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The intersection of South Dolphin Road and Anderson Road, Channel West, 1912.
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0: 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Medic 58, response 7-8 for heart problems, 606 Maryland Avenue near South Stewart Street, South Woodward Drive, respond on east, Medic 58.
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4: 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You're right. Medic 19 is 5. 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All they said was a white male in shorts.
2: Roger.

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0: Road, near Lindcrest Road and Ardoon Road, spawn on Central, 1918.
2: Alright, units responding, firebox
4: 55-28,
2: caller said, the house is full of smoke. They're unable to leave location. Reported to be on the second floor. And 911 still on the line and hear dogs barking. And 911 also heard caller say he's here. And no further at this time. Okay, and G4.
1: Copy.
2: Deputy Chief 4. All right, engine 55, you direct.
3: 55, okay.
0: 1919.
1: EMS 6 from EMS 7. EMS 7 dispatch, I'm clearing this 47 box. Is 6 still going to a 60 box?
5: No, they're now on a 55 box.
1: Okay, does 60 still need a supervisor, or are they good?
5: They're transporting to York.
1: Okay, I'm clear, thank you.
5: Clear, 19 points.

0: 203. Just gave a call around the corner from that 55 call. You want us there, or are you good?
1: Remain in service. We have three medics on it already.
0: Correct. Thank you.
1: 1920.
2: Medic 54, house is mailbox.
1: Medic 54, 1921. Medic 54, special unit 747. 19-year-old female, constant breathing. Had chest pain, shortness of breath. So, like, female, going to be in a light blue shirt, dark blue shorts, black shoes, pink bow in her hair.
3: Medic 55, 1921.

0: Three captains, man. I don't think there's gonna be nothing in the rear. We do have a walkout base now.
1: Okay, command. 360 complete with the walkout basement.

0: this afternoon. I'll have to get out of the building. You can't do the rest of the house.
1: Okay, all occupants out of the building. Okay. Medic 12 from dispatch.
0: 12.
1: You can clear. All occupants are out of the building. Okay, have you clear? EMS
2: 14 from dispatch.
3: Clear. Medic 17.
1: I have you clear.
2: Medic 17, response 17-19 for a fall with injury at the request of police. One of the
3: prisoners
2: near Halesworth Road and Duke of Kent Lane at the Dollar Tree. Phone on Central, Medic 17.
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2: a residential fire alarm. 14 Warren Road near Cadre Terrace and Magnolia Terrace, Toronto East, 1924.
1: Squad 483.
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0: Clear.
1: EMF 6.
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1: Safety 6.
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1: Medic 8.
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5: We don't need to call you. 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
5: Engine 71, responding for a smoke alarm going off in their caller's neighbor's house. 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
2: 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Mother not waking up. Mucus coming from mouth and nose.

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0: 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I'm Team Buck.
1: Thank you. Thanks very much. Responding for a 41-year-old female attached to some breathing. Hospice, main building. Not feeling well. Let's go to the hospital.
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0: alarm, 7606 Babaco Road near King Avenue and Ridge Road on the east, Engine 8.
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1: 943.
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1: Hey, you're Rattle 4, 924. I'm Charlie 7-1. It's 2-8-1. We're responding for 7-year-old male, coughs and breathing, fell off his bike, bleeding, difficulty breathing, scrapes on his body, and he did bump his head when he fell. He does have lung disease, and no further information.
0: Receive, thank you.
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1: I'll hear a male subject saying, "I'm calling for help," but patient couldn't hear the operator asking questions. Request you check the interior and exterior since patient wasn't able to hear exactly where he was.
2: 7 Sudbrook Lane, Glenbeck Avenue at the Reveal Lane, Toronto West, 1946.

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1: Utility 457, the caller's advising it's about a mile down the end of the road. Fell off his bike, is bleeding, has lung disease.
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1: 1946.
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2: Female, constant breathing. All reports of her mother is sick and has a low heart rate in the 50s. Her mother looks pale, isn't moving much.
0: Okay, thank you.
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1: Good.
0: We received a second call from the alarm company. They said that they can be heard on the background, and there's a lockbox that's supposed to be on the back rail.
1: Yeah, I got it.
0: 9053.
2: D7's arrived.
3: Utility 427 arrived. 9053.

0: 46-1 for fainting at the request of police. Number 6, Kent Ridge Court, near Dead End and Mariusville Road, Toronto West, 1953.
1: Hey, cruiser. Hey, you're out. 30-year-old male, conscious of breathing. Talking from police, they advise patients swimming out of the mouth, he's out of it. Talking a little, brother.
2: Okay.

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3: 1956.
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1: EMS 6, EMS 7, EMS 10, EMS 6. 24-year-old female, constant driving, not alert. Car reports her daughter is having breathing issues.
0: Okay, thank you.
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0: This last 512, we've been responding for about 4 minutes now.
2: Okay, well, this is the first time I've heard from you, so I have you en route. Tanager 512, you're responding for a lip assist. 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
0: Thank you, sir.
2: 2000.
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